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You're tuned into The Breakfast Show with Manny and Vanessa. And of course, good morning, Lagos. Yay! It's a new day. And speaking of Wizkid, who recently performed at Afrofest, and of course, it was an exceptional show. It was so fantastic. He performed, he shut the whole thing down. And it was amazing. I think there's a new slang for Wizkid now. They call him the prince or the king of sexy Afrobeats. Yeah, that's quite interesting. And apparently his album, his upcoming album, is actually called Sexy. So we get the whole idea. Anywho, welcome to The Boost, where we lift your spirits, refresh your mind, and set the tone for a beautiful day ahead. Take a moment, breathe in the positivity, and let's get into it this morning. Now, here's a thought to carry with you today. Melody Beetle once said, gratitude turns what we have into enough. Ooh. Yes, gratitude turns what we have into enough. And you know, sometimes we spend so much time thinking about what we don't have, the bigger house, the better job, more money, a relationship, a new car, that we forget to appreciate what's already in our hands. Yeah. Gratitude doesn't mean you should stop dreaming or stop working towards something better. It simply means you learn to appreciate the journey while you're still on your way to the destination. Think about something as simple as waking up this morning. That is such a big blessing. You may not have everything you want, but you have another day. You have another opportunity to try again, to make that phone call, to pursue that dream, to spend time with someone you love. Maybe life isn't perfect right now, but there are still people, moments, opportunities, and victories worth appreciating. Yes, sometimes enough isn't about having more. It's about recognizing the value of what you already have. So before we complain about what's missing, what you don't have, what you want at the moment, pause and ask yourself, what do I have right now that I once prayed for? Yes, what's that one thing you have right now that you once prayed for? And think about that, okay? As always, I'd love to hear from you this morning. What is something or one thing in your life that you are generally grateful to have? It could be your family, your health, your job, a friend, your children, your home, or just simply the gift of waking up to see another day. Send a message, send a voice note, and let's hear from you this morning. What is something in your life that you're genuinely grateful to have? The WhatsApp line is 090-8826-5016. That is 090-8826-5016. What is one thing in your life that you're genuinely grateful to have? Like I mentioned, your family, your health, your job, whatever it is. Let's celebrate it. Let's put it out there this morning, because why not? Let's be grateful. It's because gratitude has a way of changing our perspective on what we may not have. We need to appreciate what we have, okay? That's the whole point of gratitude, just appreciating what you already have and loving life. That's the whole point of The Boost for today, okay? Well, coming up in a few minutes, we got the trending stories, a lot of juicy gist to spill. Of course, it's always some tea. In the meantime, let's get back to the music. When I come back, I'll go ahead and check out some messages on the WhatsApp line. This is Vic Tony and Benson with Who This. We'll be right back.

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0: 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You're tuned into The Breakfast Show with Manny and Vanessa. And coming up in a few minutes, we got the trending stories, a lot of tea to spill, topping right now, actually, sawadika at number 69 on the Billboard Hot 100. Not a surprise at all. I mean, it is incredible sound right there from Lisa. Coming up, like I mentioned before, we got the trending stories, so stay tuned. I'll be right back.
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1: Hello Lagos, I'm Vanessa Adarsin. The time is 7 a.m. and this is a Cool FM News Update. We begin with the death of veteran actor Olu Jacobs as attention turns to the legacy he leaves behind after more than 5 decades on stage and on screen. President Bola Tinubu and former Vice President Atiku Abubakar are among those mourning the actor, who died at the age of 84. President Tinubu described him as a distinguished actor who helped shape Nigeria's entertainment industry. Atiku also praised his talent and contribution to Nollywood. For his part, Lagos Governor Babajide Sanwo-Olu says Jacobs made significant contributions to theater, television, and film during a career spanning more than 5 decades. The governor also condoled with his wife, Jacques Silva, his family, and the entertainment industry. Meanwhile, Jacques Silva has been speaking about the health struggles her husband faced before his death. She says Olu Jacobs lived with a degenerative brain condition in his later years. Jacobs' family described him as a lion of Lufudu. His career spanned more than 5 decades across theater, television, and film. Next on the news, Charlie Boy is once again getting attention for his choice of outfit. The entertainer arrived at a birthday party wearing a pink skirt, matching blazer, along with black boots and his signature fada necklace. Videos of the outfit have been circulating online and attracting different reactions. Charlie Boy has long been known for his unconventional fashion choices. And finally on the news, the U.S. Federal Reserve has raised interest for the first time in more than 3 years as it tries to bring inflation under control. Rates have been increased to between 3.75 and 4%. Despite President Donald Trump calling for a cut, the higher rates could make mortgages, loans, and credit cards more expensive for Americans, although savers could earn better returns. And that's all in the news this morning. Coming up, we got more hit music and great conversations coming your way. Stay tuned. We'll be right back.

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0: Wake up to Vanessa and the boss, Manny. Together, they are
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0: Catchy vibe right there from Should A Move on your number one hit music station, 96.9 Cool FM. It's Manny and Vanessa here. And here's a little fun fact about Should A's Move. He actually recreated Childish Gambino's This Is America, which is very creative, I guess, in his own unique way. And yeah, we love to see it. Right now, it's time for the trending stories. Let's find out what's making waves and getting people talking this morning. First up, this is a very sad one. Veteran Nollywood actor Olu Jacobs dies at age 84. Wow, so this is very sad. We truly lost an icon, a legend. He made an unforgettable mark in the entertainment industry, not just in Nigeria, but internationally as well. And his impact will always be remembered. May he rest in peace. Next up on the trending stories, media personality Sandra reveals how not wanting to attend her husband's church almost cost her marriage. Oh, wow. You know, these conversations should be had way before getting married, should be told. It matters a lot, and it could actually crash any marriage. It's a no-brainer. Imagine getting married and fighting about which church to go to after getting married. That is so not cool. Well, according to her, they eventually worked it out when her husband told her to either follow him to his church or pack her bags and leave his house. Yes, it got that serious, and then she had to eventually follow him to his church. This conversation, very awkward one, could have been avoided if they just had it way before getting married. Anywho, next up on the trending stories, Bumi George says generational curses can sometimes be behavioral patterns that must be broken. Well, some people don't even believe in generational curses. Let's start with that. Well, according to her, people kind of knowingly repeat the same pattern they witnessed in the previous generation. Do you agree with this, that generational curses can sometimes be behavioral patterns? Or for you, it's way, way deeper than that, way more than just, I mean, a behavior. Come on. What do you think about that? You can send a message or a voice note and join the conversation. And then finally on the trending stories, Pocalis management thanks Zlatan and others for support amid his ongoing legal matter. Well, concerning Pocalis case, a lot of people believe he went for a Davido concert in the UK, and that's how this whole thing began. Then it was revealed that he actually went for a Zlatan show, and everyone was coming for Zlatan for not speaking up for him and showing any support publicly. Well, Pocalis management have clarified that Zlatan has been extremely supportive. Well, the plea hearing has been postponed to February. That's a long wait. We'll see how that goes for Pocalis soon enough. For now, there you have it. Those are the trending stories this morning. Remember to join the conversation and let's know what story got your attention. You can send a message to the WhatsApp line, which is 090-88-265-016. Coming up in a jiffy, we got the trending stories review and, of course, Gone in 60 Seconds. Yay! Yes, and up to 15,000 Naira can be won on Gone in 60 Seconds. We do got a voice note and a message on the WhatsApp line responding to the boost this morning. Let's go ahead and check out this voice note.
1: Good morning, Manny and Vanessa.
0: Good morning.
1: Vanessa, thank you for the boost.
0: You're welcome.
1: Responding to the boost, I'm grateful for family. More importantly, I and my nephew share the same birthday. Aww. So I'm highly, highly grateful for that. It's okay. Going to be next week, Friday. We're on the 25th. And we're going to have like a double celebration.
0: It's happy birthday in advance.
1: And I mean, on the Saturday after Friday, we're going to have like a double celebration. So I'm just grateful for family.
0: Okay.
1: Been through a lot of emotional roller coaster this year, but I'm always grateful that family is always there. And, you know, people that actually love you, that you can't ever second guess it once. So yeah, grateful for family. Thank you.
0: All right, Muyiwa, thank you so much for that message. We're so happy that you have a lot of things to be grateful for. That is a great start, to be honest. And also, happy birthday in advance, right? Yeah, happy birthday in advance. We'll definitely be celebrating you on your birthday once that day comes. We also got another message here from Teddy. He says, good morning, Manny and Vanessa. Thanks for the boost message, for the beautiful boost message. I'm always grateful for healthy life and a happy family. Okay. All right, Teddy, thank you for that as well. Thank you for joining the conversation. Coming up in a few minutes, we got the trending stories review. But in the meantime, let's get back to the music. This is Queen T, Tiwa Savage, Wandeko, and Mavo, and they're bringing the energy. We'll be right back.

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2: Ha ha.

0: point.
1: I wish I knew what this means. How can, what is withdrawal? What is it? Can a lawyer explain to us, please? A charge sheet was unavailable. What does that mean? I mean, the babe don't withdraw. I mean, she not do again.
0: Did she not submit
1: the charge sheet? She not submit the trial sheet?
0: Say that it was not available and they're taking it to a whole different year to do the case.
1: Or has she accepted, you know, to settle out of court?
0: Annie.
1: I don't know. It's crazy, right?
0: Yeah, it's crazy, actually.
1: I wish a lawyer can help us. It's 090-882-6516. If you're a lawyer, help us explain what that means, please.
0: Yeah.
1: God bless you. Thank you. Man, this other story got me laughing. It's a serious thing. Bumi George. A perspective on, you know, the supernatural.
0: Yeah, generational curses. You know, some people don't even believe that they are real, that there's a thing like generational curses. But she's saying that it could just be behavioral patterns. Like a certain behavior that someone's grandmother had, very argumentative, and then the next person has it, and then the daughter has it, and then it just keeps moving on. And it could be like a behavioral thing. But some people believe it's way more than that, and others don't even believe in generational curses. Manny, do you agree with this thing, what she's saying here?
1: For the sake of our listeners who are listening to us, and you know what, you know my stance on this, Vanessa. And, but
0: yeah,
1: because I cannot prove it to you. You know, because I know there are people out there who don't believe in anything spiritual, which I understand. So I don't want to confuse you, but I want to tell you something,
0: the
1: right?
0: The supernatural this morning. Get into that conversation.
1: Yeah,
0: that's a deep conversation.
1: It is. And I know you're also a deep person in a way, you know. But here's what I want to say. I'll say this, yeah? If you believe in patterns, right? If you believe that something can happen to a father and happen to a son, and that same thing can happen to a grandson, yeah, you might not want to call it a pattern.
0: Okay.
1: You might want to call it a generational curse, but it is very similar. All right? When I say, I mean, it is very similar to what people call generational curses.
0: Okay.
1: And the only way that you can break such a thing from happening is to be conscious about it. That is the first thing you need to do, to be aware that this thing is happening first.
0: Yeah, in this case, ignorance is not bliss.
1: Ignorance is not bliss.
0: It's not bliss. You have to be aware of what's going on.
1: You have to be aware. Mm-hmm. Some people go on for decades, for generations, all right? And they don't know that in this particular family tree, they can have male children.
0: Yeah.
1: You know, I'm telling you, they can have
0: male. Get married or graduate.
1: They can't graduate from school.
0: Anytime the graduation process or even just getting admission, it's a whole process and never happens.
1: Even building a house. I have some, was one that used to rain in my place.
0: Okay.
1: That that you can't build a house.
0: Wow.
1: Nobody in your family will build. It's ridiculous. I know people will say it's mind control, it's a mind thing, but it does happen. I have seen somebody go to America, graduate, first class honors, get a job in America, and relocate back to the village with nothing. How do you explain that?
0: And with nothing.
1: With nothing.
0: Like starting from nothing.
1: Zero.
0: That is crazy.
1: And this person's father never built a house. He now doesn't have a house. And he doesn't want to accept that it's anything other than just coincidence, you know. You know, and the thing about this life, Vanessa, you and I know that I think this life is very spiritual.
0: For sure.
1: I think this life is more than physical, man, you know. So, please, lend your thoughts on this one. I do not want to use Bible to show you some things.
0: Yeah.
1: Because you might not believe
0: it
1: me.
0: Actually, it's a very deep conversation.
1: It's a very deep conversation.
0: I do agree that to a certain extent, accepting it can, like, it's good to know about it, but also rejecting the idea of it can help stop it, in my opinion. I believe that, okay, if you do know that this pattern continuously happens, I guess when you pray about it and when you, don't accept it, when you reject the idea of it. Some people live in fear because of it, which is not, they're just scared, okay, this is going to happen like this, and they're just scared, and it stops a lot of things. When you accept it, you're letting it happen. You're building it. So,
1: Lisa, God bless you for saying this. You said, when you reject it.
0: Yeah, rejecting it.
1: You see, that's the first thing you got to do too. That's what they call the deliverance, is to reject it. Because Christ has already paid the price.
0: Ooh, okay.
1: Right? You know, I tell people all the time that, listen, if I do a lot of counseling on the side, right? And I tell people, listen, if you're going through a problem in your life, right? You have to understand that words

0: are life.
1: Exactly.
0: Okay, words are life.
1: Even whether you're spiritual or not, yep. Just know that words are powerful.
0: Yep.
1: What you say is powerful.
0: Bless you. If you're a mother or a father, when you have children, you have to speak life into them. Because the words are actually life itself.
1: Yeah.
0: So when you speak life, you have to speak the right life. Mm-hmm. You don't speak your words. You speak the words of the creator of life himself. Ooh. You speak words.
1: This has turned to a whole Sunday service, Maddie.
0: I'm saying it, but you got to speak life. And how do you speak life? Because his words do not go out void. They go out and create. And he has already commanded you. Okay? The God of this world, or the God of everything, has already commanded you.
1: Preach, Maddie.
0: Right?
1: Yes.
0: From the day he created you, he told you, go be prosperous, be fruitful, and multiply. Is that not what God said?
1: Mm-hmm.
0: So if God commanded you to go forth, be prosperous, right?
1: Mm-hmm.
0: Be fruitful. Any other voice speaking against you is invalid.
1: It's invalid. That's why you reject it. And so not live in fear because of it.
0: You can't. So you have to speak life.
1: Mm-hmm.
0: You have to speak into it. If you do not speak and say, I don't believe it.
1: But you have to intentionally, I don't accept it. Even from what she's saying, behavioral patterns. I guess in this case, you have to work on it if you see that, okay, it's a behavioral thing. But yeah, you just have to reject the whole idea behind it.
0: Even though I question this behavioral pattern, because there are some cases that are even that they say is hereditary. Your mother could not have a baby or could not have more than one child. You now only one child. Or your mother was married, now divorced.
1: You now. It's a biological thing.
0: They will say it's a biological thing. No, it's not.
1: Ooh.
0: It's a pattern.
1: Okay.
0: It can be generational. And let me tell you something. God himself said, I will revisit. Oh man, shit.
1: Yeah, you said,
0: I will revisit.
1: This morning, this Thursday turned to a Sunday service. We do got a message here on the WhatsApp line. This person says, that one that graduated in America with honors and went back to the village with nothing. That one, now African remote control. Oh, God forbid. God forbid. Because, Mary, that is some control. How do you move from being abroad then going back to the village?
0: Vanessa.
1: What's the whole idea? With nothing.
0: Oh, Vanessa.
1: Oh, no, that's crazy.
0: This guy doesn't even want to accept it.
1: Till now.
0: I'm telling you. He doesn't want to believe in it.
1: Oh, wow.
0: He thinks it's just a mistake. So how do you deal with a problem when you don't even accept that there's a problem? Some people don't want to accept that there is something called the supernatural that affects the physical. When you don't even want to accept it, then we can't even move forward.
1: Yeah, nothing in life is casual. Nothing happens randomly.
0: Nothing. Do you know that? I have met people. I have met a governor, okay? A former prominent governor. I don't want to call his name, right? In his family, right? He was the only male. In his father's family, he was the only male. When his turn came, he couldn't have a male child. And he was said, no. He wants to have a male child.
1: I think the best way to move out of this is just to know that everything happens and nothing happens randomly. And you remember the picture of Lamine Yamal and Cristiano Ronaldo? Was it Cristiano?
0: It was Messi.
1: Yeah, it was Mercy. Yeah, that was trending. Imagine when he was a baby. Taking a picture with him, like he had no idea that one day they will be playing at the World Cup together and facing each other.
0: Yeah.
1: And then, imagine that kind of thing. So nothing is ever random. There's
0: nothing.
1: A purpose, there's a plan, there's a direction for everything.
0: I agree with you.
1: Which is why you have to be aware. If you sense any generational curse or whatever, you have to reject it. But most importantly, be aware of it as well. That's what I'll just say.
0: Fantastic. Let me just add one or two things if you're listening to the show this morning. I don't know, man, Vanessa brought this amazing topic today. Okay, listen. Guys, can you remember, how far back can you remember? Can you remember? You cannot remember and give an account of a generation before you. And let me explain. You don't know your great-grandfather.
1: Yeah.
0: You don't know your great-grandmother, right? But you've heard that there were people before you from your family line, right?
1: Yeah.
0: Or maybe my ancestors, whatever. But you don't know them. And you don't have account of what they did, where they went to, who they, what kind of nonsense they did.
1: They got involved in.
0: You don't have any understanding of it.
1: Mm-hmm.
0: Now, why am I saying this to you? I'm saying this to you because if you do not know what happened before you, how can you now say that there is nothing? Let me explain. In the UK or in Europe, a while ago, Vanessa, you know of this. A while ago, there was a mass revival against witches.
1: Oh, okay.
0: Yeah, in Europe, I think about 300-400 years ago. And they rounded them up and made a law declaring that witches should be taken to the stake, burnt alive, blah, blah, blah. If in the UK or in Europe, they did that in that time. Mm. Do you get it? To say that witches should not live. In Africa, here we are now. Have we tried that? Mm. No, we haven't. Now, why am I bringing the case of witches? Because witches...
1: Right, this conversation. But yeah, go ahead.
0: Because witches, whether you like to accept it or not, they are dark magic forces. Mm. They practice this voodoo, whatever you want to call it. They are witches, right? Mm. And the Bible says, suffereth not a witch to do what? To live. Mm-hmm. Why would the Bible say
1: that? Even watch like a Beyonce music, some of her videos, you can tell that there's something
0: witchy behavior.
1: Very witchy
0: behavior.
1: I was watching one yesterday, the one that she had with Drake. It's called Your Mind. It was very creepy.
0: Now,
1: so you can tell that. I mean, only in Africa.
0: There was a lady called Anne Foster. Well, I forgot her name. Right? I'll Google it up. She was a witch in the UK in the 14th century, and she put a spell on a family. In the UK, real story, she put a spell on the family. Vanessa, that family kept dying. Everybody in that family died before they were 40. Mm. She was put to the stake and burnt alive.
1: Wow.
0: And that family curse was lifted.
1: Did they know that she was the one?
0: She confessed.
1: Oh, okay.
0: She confessed. Now, can you just imagine in Africa, Nigeria here? Do you know what witches, God forbid?
1: Many, this conversation.
0: Do you know what witches?
1: Okay.
0: 700 years ago. God forbid. So, my dear, you cannot say that black magic doesn't play a role in this kind of nonsense. Mm. Which Africa should have done. Africa should have rounded witches years ago.
1: I don't think what she's saying, Bumi George, I don't think she's saying that the spiritual aspect is not important. I think she's just saying that it can be behavioral patterns. Like, it also can be behavioral patterns as long as it's spiritual as well. We got a message on the WhatsApp line. Teddy says, did a man come back to Nigeria with his certificate? Manny, did he come back with a certificate?
0: I don't know. I think he did. I guess he did. Okay. Teddy?
1: We got a voice note here as well. Let's check it out.
2: Manny, I absolutely agree with you. You understand? It's true. When there's a pattern, it's ancestral. Because I'm sorry to be saying this all of the time. My ex-wife, you know, when we had problems and all that, you know, when we had problems and we're in the phase of divorcing and everything, my brothers called me and asked me that, Ike, what's happening? Listen, your wife, what's happening? Her mother, is she still in her husband's house? And I'll say that, no. You know, I'll say, of course now. What do you think? Do you expect her to stay with you? She will definitely go. Even if it's after 15 years or 30 years, she will definitely go. How about her sisters, her aunties and everybody? Are they in their husband's houses rather? And I said, no, like, because I know three of her aunties that are outside wedlock. You know, they live in single mothers now. So I believe that where there's a pattern is ancestral. You understand? Yeah. Manny, you're absolutely correct. It's wrong, but it's correct. Seriously. That's what my brother said. And my brothers that buried their past four pastors. They said, when her mother couldn't stay in her father's house, how do you expect her to stay in your own house? It's a pattern.
1: Okay. All right, when we come back, the conversation continues. Stay tuned, Lagos. We'll be right back after this.

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0: 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It's Manny and Vanessa here, and welcome back to the Trending Stories Review. We got a lot of messages and voice notes on the WhatsApp line responding to the conversation this morning. Abby from Ogun State says, good morning, Manny and Vanessa. It does happen, but when you're aware of it, the best thing is to reject it. Total repentance. Pray and go for deliverance. There's nothing God can't do. Okay, Abby, thank you for that message. We got a voice note as well. Let's go ahead and check it out.
1: Hello, Manny and Vanessa. Good morning.
0: Good morning.
2: Good morning.
1: I'm driving, so permit me if you hear some background noise, and if, you know, it sounds back on. Right. So I think it's very, very interesting. It's a very, very interesting topic we're discussing today. And, you know, speaking about words, you've said that words are powerful, right? I think it's very important. I learned something. I remember hearing something before now, that you do not counter words with thoughts. You counter words with words. I think it was from Kenneth Copeland or Gloria Copeland.
2: God bless you, bro.
1: Very, very interesting to say. These are musings I usually have, because sometimes you come across, you know, different types of spiritual people, you know, those who, you know, build a ministry around destroying what Jesus said he has already destroyed. John, I think 10:38 says, for this purpose the Son of God was made manifest, that he might destroy all the works of the devil.
2: Bam.
1: So if the works of the devil have been destroyed, then they have been destroyed.
2: Bam.
1: Right? So we are not supposed to destroy them. Our job is to see them destroyed. That's acknowledge. So it's a lot of musings I usually have, because I still see people praying, you know, to destroy what he says he has already destroyed. It's either we believe him or we do not believe him. So what is it?
2: Yeah.
1: Food for thought.
2: Yeah.
0: Well, that's a very powerful voice right there. Thank you so much for that.
2: What's his name again?
0: Yeah, we didn't get your name. What's his name? I wish you could send your name. Could you send your name real quick so we can get your name?
2: Please.
0: No, that's a powerful statement. To acknowledge that they've already been destroyed. That's just it. To know that they're already gone. It's already been settled.
2: It's true.
0: And you're good to go.
2: It's true. Words. Use words to counter words. It's so true.
0: We got another message here. Angela says, generational curses are real, but don't live in fear. Focus on God and God alone. It is the fear of all these things that make us run from one fake pastor to another and messing up people's lives. Just focus on God. He will teach you, lead you, and direct you. Yeah, that's another thing. Because of all the, you hear that, oh, they're generational curses. You start living in fear. You're thinking that, okay, one pastor can solve all your problems. But he's already done that. God has already done that according to what the word says. So, anywho, we do got another voice note here. Let's go ahead and check it out as well.
3: It's actually very deep. It's actually deeper than what people actually see. Serious. Some people should take it very seriously. Me, for instance, my mom, her parents were separated.
2: Yeah.
3: My dad too, his parents were separated. When my mom and my dad got married, they became separated when we were young.
0: Okay.
3: So when we, the kids, started getting married, it was not like, you know, so when I, for instance, had some certain kind of issues in my marriage.
2: Yeah, yeah.
3: My dad was worried, my mom was worried. They're like, please, they don't want this pattern to continue.
2: Yeah.
3: You know?
2: Yeah.
3: So they don't want this pattern to continue. Their own parents were separated, they were separated, now they are kids.
2: Yeah.
3: So it was like a teen-up, you know?
2: Yeah.
3: So I had to now look at it and say, okay, you know what? If this thing is not, it's not that bad, like, it doesn't need to maybe be beaten and all that. If it's just things that can be resolved, I'm fully enough to things that can be resolved. And, you know, because I was already thinking of, I almost have to leave this marriage.
2: Let's keep talking. We'll come back.
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0: there from Quavo and T.I. backwards on your number one hit music station, 96.9 Cool FM. It's Maddie and Vanessa here. And yes, welcome back to the Trending Stories Review. We're listening to a voice note where we had to go for a quick break, but now we're back and Yuma has some tea to spill.
1: Yeah. Hi, Wani. Hi, Vanessa.
2: Hi.
0: Good morning.
1: Good morning. Do you know that happiness does not have to come very, very big? It's in those small moments. You know, those small moments in the kitchen, mm-hmm. when you just reach for your lighter and it actually works. Just one click and the fire just comes on. No drama, no struggling, no stretching, no burnt fingers. Just fire exactly when you need it. And I feel like that's what every kitchen in Nigeria actually deserves. Because I'm just struggling with matches, trying to light it. But that is exactly why Bic Easy Reach Lighter is built to give you peace of mind. All you just need to do is just click it and it actually works. Do you know that Bic Easy Reach is designed for the kitchen? And with that extended wand, it keeps your hand far from the flame when you're lighting your gas cooker, your oven, or even candles. No more struggling with short matches that will burn your fingers, okay? No more using cheap lighters. We don't do that here anymore, okay? And let me gist you. Do you know that every Bic Easy Reach passes over 50 quality safety checks before it even reaches your hand? And then it delivers up to 900 reliable lights. So you don't even have to worry about anything at all. Or thinking about maybe it will not work later on. No. Mm. It's working perfectly well. 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
0: All right, Emma, thank you for the update right there from Bic. Sounds quite interesting for sure. Let's go ahead and check out the voice note we're listening to before the break.
3: BT, are they killing you? No, they have. And I looked at it and I only saw that, oh, these things are really minor things, though. Why am I even running away? You know, that was how I just, you know, I had to put God into the matter. God come into my family and everything. And that was how I was able to, you know, cope with it. And it, even the children, like when one of my siblings wanted to get married, they were like, oh, the parents are separated. But what he was using to, what my sibling was using to guide himself was that, okay, oh, my brother is married, has children, they're not separated. My sister is married, has children, they're not separated. So, of course, you know, and the in-laws looked at it and said, oh, even if the parents are separated, but the siblings are doing well. You know, people look at all these, people look at family pattern. There's a pattern that, oh, or they are found, they are men, they don't get to 35 years old or something. You know, it's very important. Look at patterns. It's very, very deep. Oh. It's deeper than what people are seeing. I'm telling you the truth, man. It's serious.
2: Wow. Yep. Wow.
0: All right, thank you so much for sharing that with us.
2: Thank you. God bless you.
0: Morning.
2: Thank you.
0: Thank you, Amy, for sharing that. Yeah, it actually is quite true. I do agree. I'm still saying this with the person that sent this message before, that because of these things, because you're afraid, because of fear, you end up running to... Or some people end up running to different fake pastors and getting into trouble, which is, yeah, it's a very valid point, honestly.
2: Yeah, it is. You know, and for everybody who's contributing to the show, we really appreciate you because, you know, it's good to have once in a while, I mean, to have these types of conversations. Because whether you like it or not, you know, we live in a world that is... Many things are happening, and we did not build this world. You know, we just found ourselves here, and therefore we have to be advised on how we live in this place. And sometimes you may think you know it all, but you don't know it all.
0: Yeah, you have to be intentional for sure.
2: You gotta be intentional.
0: Remember, Manny, there was a lady at some point, I think it was trending, that she was kidnapped. She joined this group on, I think, Facebook, thinking that, okay, it was a prayer group. They're going to pray for her and remove any form of generational curses that she has. And then eventually, it was like a kidnap situation. They eventually found her, but still, you have cases like that, which is why it's so important to not live in fear and reject it and not dwell on it.
2: You got to reject it. And then again, when we speak about things like this, we're not trying to glorify them. Dark forces or black magic and, you know, because these things happen, right? So when you, if you are conscious of the fact that there is something like dark magic or voodoo, that somebody can sit down somewhere and conjure something that will be affecting you and preventing you from moving forward, and you say, oh, that's nonsense. Fine. Yeah, it could be nonsense. You know, but the thing is, don't disregard it, because it could actually be a thing. And if you disregard it, that is ignorance. Your job is to try to do use your whatever you can, you know, to counter it. So I learned something from Lebanese people, you know, and I think it's a very interesting thing. You know, if you tell a Lebanese man, this is, I'm speaking generically, who is trying to get across an ocean, and everybody is scared to cross the ocean, and the Lebanese man finds out that there is actually somebody at the base of the river who requires a drop of blood from you to cross the ocean, everybody will be afraid to give their blood to cross the ocean. But the Lebanese man will go and say, okay, wait, is it, you want this blood to cross the ocean? That's all you want? What do you do, what do you do with it?
0: Man, this accent is so accurate.
2: What do you do with the blood?
0: This is hilariously accurate.
2: What do you do? You use the blood to do what? No, okay. I give you blood, I cross. Okay, I cross.
0: Way.
2: So I'm saying that they don't, Lebanese people are so daring. They can go anywhere and be anywhere. They can put their hands into anything and it works. They are that. They are that adventurous. They are the ideal merchants of Venice. They go out and they know how to just make it,
0: regardless of anything,
2: regardless of whatever what is thrown at them.
0: Wow. Okay.
2: I'm telling you, it's also, and I'm trying to tell
0: this
2: you
0: new
2: is
0: to me though.
2: It's mindset.
0: Yeah, I didn't know about this about Lebanese people. This is this is very new to me. But okay, Manny.
2: Yeah, Lebanese people are a very good example. They can go in anywhere where you don't want them. Where you don't want to go, they will go there. That's what I'm saying. Where you are afraid of going, they will go.
0: Okay.
2: And they will make it there. So it's about the mindset. So you have to have the mindset
0: to reject that.
2: To reject and move regardless of what is happening to you. You have to have that mindset.
0: Yes, and not live in fear. Most importantly.
2: Yeah.
0: Exactly.
2: To go out there and become. You know, because But please, I beg you.
0: Move forward. That's the whole idea. Move past it. Wow, okay. We also got another message here. This person says, just know God for yourself, because what you even think is a generational curse might be your neighbor who is a witch. Oh, okay. This is another perspective as well, though.
2: Yeah,
0: what you think, yeah, exactly. What you think that, okay, might be something that's happening as a pattern or whatever in your family might just be from somewhere else. So, which is why it's important to
2: how
0: know
2: do you
0: God
2: explain
0: for yourself.
2: Vanessa, please help me here. How do you explain this?
0: Yeah, what?
2: How do you explain this? I want to, please help me.
0: Okay.
2: I know someone. Okay. This person's house girl, right, came to them. Everything went bad in their house.
0: Wow.
2: Everything. The man almost lost his job. His kids were getting sick. He was boring everywhere. How do you explain this? When they went to church, okay, something told some. The wife had a feeling of just carrying the house girl with them.
0: Okay.
2: To some deliverance service. Just had an inclination. And carried the house girl along with them to some sort of deliverance service.
0: Yeah.
2: And right within the deliverance service there, the house girl began to manifest. Somebody that has been so calm, very loving, very kind. She began to manifest right there and confessed that they sent her to collect the husband's documents spiritually.
0: Wow.
2: When she came to the house, she took all his documents spiritually and hid them somewhere spiritually.
0: Yeah. So you might be thinking that, okay, the problem is a generational thing, but it could be someone very close that you don't even know.
2: And if, and guess what?
0: It could be closer than you think.
2: And
0: you
2: guess
0: never
2: what?
0: Could be a friend that's at, pretending to be a friend, but is an enemy.
2: And guess what?
0: Could be a house girl as well.
2: Yeah. I thought she made that confession, Vanessa. The pastor, you know, demanded that she go and retrieve the document. She says she has done it already. and that the man is okay now.
0: Well,
2: the man, everything the man lost. How do you explain that kind of
0: thing? So she returned it spiritually.
2: She returned the man's documents spiritually.
0: That is crazy.
2: So how do you explain to somebody?
0: And the thing is that there are a lot of stories like this, and it cannot be a coincidence at all. These are just things that just happen on a random. It really doesn't mean anything. No,
2: it does.
0: Yeah, you have to think about it at some point.
2: And some people
0: not
2: say,
0: to be afraid of it, but
2: no.
0: Think about it.
2: Some will say, okay, why is only Africa is happening? Why is it not happening in China? Why is it happening in America? Why is it happening in God?
0: Why is there AI? Why is there technology? Why are the cars driving themselves now in China?
2: Wow.
0: I mean, yeah, there's technology, there's advancement over there, but doesn't mean they don't
2: the
0: do
2: reason,
0: their own things.
2: The reason is why it's different there, because they have overcome this. We haven't.
0: And many, they even still experience it as well.
2: Yeah, different forms of it.
0: It doesn't have to be something happening in the middle of the night. It could be a pattern. It doesn't have to be that, what we experience here. And in your own way, they definitely experience it as well.
2: I believe that they have subdued it a long time ago. They found a way to suppress it a long time ago. They found a way to put a barrier a long time ago. Well, we are still worshiping it in there.
0: Oh, okay. All right, quite a very interesting conversation this morning. If you want to join in, you have your own similar experience or something you'd love to share with us, well, you can send a message or a voice note to the WhatsApp line. That is 090-8826-5016. Once again, it's 090-8826-5016. We still got one more story to talk about, so let's get to that.
2: Yeah, I saw the story. The media personality who, you know, what she did say was that her refusal to attend her husband's
0: church almost cost her marriage. So she was refusing to attend his church. She would tell him to come to hers, and then he would be like, okay, you should be coming to mine. That he married her, so he should, or she should be attending his church. And it was a whole debate. And he even told her that unless she follows him to his church, that she should leave his house. And that's how she started attending his church as well. But this conversation should be had way before getting married, though, to be honest.
2: Sadly, this is still happening.
0: Mm-hmm.
2: This is still happening. There are people who are married to Muslims, and they're finding a way to do it. You know, when it's time to worship, this one goes to the mosque, this one goes to the church. You know, I think that your belief system is important, yeah, but it should not ruin your relationship.
0: In this case, her husband is Catholic and she's Pentecostan, or
2: very
0: she was
2: popular.
0: Pentecostan,
2: very popular problem. Mm. Very popular problem. In my church, a lady's husband came to her church for the first time in like 30 years.
0: Wow.
2: Yeah, she's been going to one Catholic something somewhere.
0: Okay.
2: And she's been going to the, like you said, 30 years. He came to church for the first time. Followed his wife to church for the first time. I don't know why. Why are we like this?
0: Which is why it's important to have the conversation way before getting married. Because this is some people believe that, okay, it's not important to have. But it's an important conversation. Because it can't crash any marriage, not understanding their religious beliefs and what they stand for.
2: Wow. Well, where does love stand?
0: Sorry.
2: I thought love conquers all.
0: Sure.
2: Wow. Are you going through that right now? Your husband is an atheist, and you are Hindu. Or you are.
0: Yeah, but you have situations like a couple that is happening to them right now, and then the wife goes to.
2: Yeah.
0: Church, and then the husband
2: goes somewhere else.
0: Goes somewhere else. So, yeah.
2: Oh, your partner doesn't believe in church at all, Sam. That was Sam Day. So,
0: you can share with us as well.
2: You can share with us yours.
0: Yeah, send a message, send a voice. So, we do got another message here. This person says, we use their own technology. Africans are wicked. We use it to kill ourselves. Ooh, okay. Interesting. Well, in the meantime, let's get back to the music. This is Remy Boy with Oh No. We'll be right back.

0: is your music depth.
1: Yes, all I right. am a music enthusiast, then you should be winning on this show this morning.
0: And all you got to do is answer just one question. One question, 15,000 naira. But the thing is this, there's a clock and it's ticking. It's 60 seconds. If you don't answer the question, you take time out of the clock.
1: That's right.
0: If nobody answers in 60 seconds, the money goes back into the vault.
1: Yep.
0: So, for example, I am a black man. My first name begins with letter M. Ooh. I was one of the most famous musicians in human history.
1: Hmm.
0: Rumor has it I walked on the moon. Who am I?
1: You know, one, two, three.
0: Boom.
1: Michael Jackson.
0: Michael Jackson.
1: Yeah.
0: Exactly.
1: Hey, that was so random. I like it.
0: Yeah. He walked on the moon. The moonwalk.
1: Yeah.
0: You know, so call our numbers, guys. Come on. Let's go. Call the numbers now.
1: Yeah, shoot your shot. You never know. Today could be your lucky day. You could be cashing out. You can call us up on 0201-271-0969. Or you can call 0201-465-7176.
0: Remember, if you have won before, I beg you, let somebody else try.
1: Yeah, give someone else a chance to win.
0: Please, be kind to your kind. Can they call on WhatsApp?
1: Yeah, because it actually interferes, so no, for now, no.
0: No, we can't,
1: Let's hold on to WhatsApp calls this morning.
0: All right, so let's go for it, guys. Once again, call the numbers now.
1: Come on, call us up ASAP on 0201-271-0969. That is 0201-271-0969. Hello, good morning.
2: Hello. Good morning.
1: Good morning. What's your name?
2: My name is Ken.
1: Your name is Ken.
2: No, Ten.
1: Ten.
2: The number 10.
1: Oh, 10.
0: Oh, number 10.
1: Your name is Ten.
0: Very
1: okay.
0: interesting guy.
1: Interesting.
0: Okay, stay on the phone because we're going to be paying our bills while we ask you the question, okay?
2: Okay.
1: All right. We'll be back.
0: Yeah.
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0: 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It's Manny and Vanessa here. And catchy tune right there from Sierra. It's great to know that she's pregnant with her fifth child and she's still dropping hits. We love it for her. But right now, let's go straight to the phone call we had for the break.
1: Yep. Are you still there, bro? Are you ready?
2: Yeah, I'm right here.
1: Fantastic. Okay, you know the rules, yeah?
2: Yeah.
1: Okay, be as audible as you can and answer the question in 3 seconds, yeah?
2: Okay, 3 seconds.
0: Yes, 3 seconds. We'll count down for you.
1: 3 seconds. You must answer in 3 seconds. Are you ready?
2: Okay, I'm ready.
1: All right, let's shoot. Let's go for it. Here we go.
0: All right, so here's your question, Ten. I'm African. My career began decades before Afrobeats became global. I became the first African Grammy winner in 1966 on a song I did with a Caribbean legend. Who am I? One, two.
2: Fela.
0: Sorry, that's not it. Oh, Fela.
1: It's not Fela.
0: No,
1: it's not Sunny Ade.
2: Okay, do I get the alpha even if I don't get the money?
1: It's actually Miriam Makeba.
2: Wow.
0: Yeah. The answer is Miriam Makeba.
1: She won the Grammy with a guy called Harry Belafonte in 1966. It's the first African to win a Grammy.
2: Wow.
1: Well, now you know.
0: Yeah, now you know, Ten. Thanks for calling. Yeah.
2: Thank you. Thank you, guys. I'm great.
0: For sure. Yeah.
1: Bye.
0: Welcome. Bye.
1: I like some Mayor Makeba, you know?
0: Yeah, I remember her song, Malaika, Nakupenda, Malaika. That's one of the only songs I can remember or I know from her. So, yeah, she's cool.
1: Yeah, so it's nice to know that Africans were winning Grammys in the 60s. Yep. There are quite a number of them, though.
0: Mm-hmm.
1: All right, here we go. That's how we play the game. So let's go back to the phone lines and see who's out there. Let's go. Hello.
0: Hello, good morning.
3: Hello.
0: Good morning. What's your name?
1: Hi, are you there?
3: Yes.
0: Yeah, what's your name?
1: What's your name?
3: My name is Prince.
0: Prince.
1: Prince. Prince, how old are you? Can I ask you?
3: 12.
0: You're 12 years old.
1: Aren't you supposed to be in school? No school today.
0: Mm-hmm. It's 9 a.m.
3: No, I'm going on Monday.
0: You're going on Monday.
1: Oh, lucky you then. So you want to answer this, you want to play this game? Are you sure?
4: Are you sure?
3: Yes.
0: Prince, are you 100% sure you want to play?
3: Yes.
0: Okay.
1: Okay, Prince, I have to ask you a very simple question. Hey, I feel bad now.
0: Is mommy or daddy there?
3: No.
0: Who's with you?
3: Only me and my brother.
1: Ah, your brother. So where is daddy? Where is mommy?
3: They went to work.
1: And you want to win money?
0: Okay.
1: And give your brother.
0: How old is your brother?
1: How old is your brother?
3: 10.
0: 10 years old. And you're 12.
1: And this is your phone?
3: Yes.
1: Interesting.
0: Okay.
1: So they woke up and decided to make money.
0: All right. Why not? Okay.
1: Okay. Here is your question for you. Are you listening?
3: Yes.
1: All right. I am a Grammy winner from Africa, but I wasn't born in Nigeria.
0: Hmm.
1: Do you think you know the answer?
3: I don't think so.
0: Hey, I know the answer. Aww.
1: You see, I like you. I like your spirit, okay?
0: We love your honesty.
1: I like your honesty. Vanessa and I will we'll call you and maybe we'll give you something after, okay? Yeah.
3: Okay.
1: All right.
0: All right, Prince. Thanks for calling. Bye.
1: Okay, bye. Hey, y'all.
0: That was interesting. All right. Let's see who else is on the phone line. Hello. Good morning.
5: Hello. Good morning.
0: Good morning. What's your name?
5: Ayodeji.
0: All right, Ayodeji. Yeah. Good to go. You ready? Yes. You know the rules, right?
5: Yeah.
0: Okay.
1: Are you ready?
5: Yeah.
0: Okay. So, Ayodeji, here's your question.
1: All right. This Digi is a very sharp guy.
0: This is a long one. Okay. Yeah, a while ago, I traveled to London to perform at a show. After the performance, a night out ended with me being arrested over rape, with the person being arrested over a rape allegation. I was eventually acquitted, and years later, this person turned the controversial London experience into the title of an album. Who am I? One, two, three.
1: Why are you laughing?
0: Come on, you know this.
1: I owe Digi, no be you. I know you now. You know it all.
0: You can do it.
1: No be you.
0: Give us a name, anything you can think of.
1: Your computer failed you?
5: No.
1: I thought you were browsing.
5: No, no.
0: I did. We know you can do it. Come on.
1: Okay, who do you think? Who do you think? Who do you think? Who do you think? Who do you think? Who do you think?
5: He said it turned
1: it
5: turned into an album.
1: Yes, his experience, his rape allegation, he turned into an album.
0: Yeah.
1: Your time is gone.
5: I'm not sure. I don't have
1: any. Hey, yeah. You know what? Next time, we'll keep this question. We'll not tell him the answer.
0: Yeah, we'll reveal Let's it later it. On. This is a tough one.
1: It's a tough one.
0: All right, Deji, thanks for calling. Let's see who else do we have on the phone line.
1: Hello.
0: Hello, good morning.
6: Yeah, good morning.
0: Good morning. What's your name?
6: I'm Raymond.
0: Raymond. Okay.
1: Raymond, did you hear that question?
6: No, I didn't hear the question. I didn't get it. What was the question?
1: Well, even if you whether you heard it or not, you would not. Even if you know the answer, it will only be unfair of us. So I don't think you're going to win. But just in case, let's see if you know it.
0: Yeah.
1: Here we go. A while ago, I traveled to London to perform at a show. After the performance, a night out ended with me being arrested over a rape allegation. I was eventually acquitted. And years later, I turned that controversy into an album. Who am I?
0: One, two, three. No idea.
1: I love this.
6: No idea, like my forehead.
1: I love this.
0: But you know the crazy thing is that someone on WhatsApp actually got the answer. Just saying.
1: Hey,
0: someone on WhatsApp has actually sent the answer to the WhatsApp line. Oh, no.
1: I love this. We got to let you go, bro. Bye.
0: All right, Raymond. Bye.
1: Who wants to try? Who wants to try
0: Blessing,
1: now?
0: You're absolutely correct, but we can't reveal the answer. That is the answer, Blessing from Aja. Yes.
1: Who knows the answer?
0: Come
1: out
0: on,
1: there?
0: Call us up. The phone line actually is 0201-271-0969. That is 0201-271-0969. Come on, shoot your shot. It's gone in 60 seconds.
1: 15,000 Naira. And Vanessa and I, we want to carry this question on. Just to see if you guys know that there's also another story like this.
0: Yep.
1: It's not only Pokoli that has story. We have been there. We have done that. Niger for life, man.
0: Yeah. All right. Who else do we have? Hello. Good morning.
7: Can I try again? I won 4 weeks ago.
1: Do you know the answer?
0: Blessing, you already
7: got.
1: Come again?
7: The answer.
0: You know the answer.
7: Blaming day.
0: What?
7: I know the song.
1: What did she say?
0: Okay. All right, Blessing. Go ahead.
1: Go ahead.
7: Is that passion in like London fever?
1: Yes.
7: You know that time it was like when you see a girl, you so sad. Don't go. That's all day.
1: Yeah, so actually, so now you know the answer. You know, it's a bonus question, so we don't give our money for the. So here's your real question now. Are you ready?
0: All right, Blessing, here's your question. Daddy, what a Vanessa way to
1: looking
0: change
1: at me
0: things.
1: Like I want to switch
0: what
1: things up.
0: What a switcheroo. I didn't see that coming at all. Okay, all right, Blessing, here's your question. I'm a rapper whose name appears in the Guinness Spotify record, but I'm not Drake. Who am I?
7: One, two, three.
1: Like, are you serious?
0: Yeah, no, we'll do it, Manny.
1: Okay.
0: Do it again, okay. I'm a rapper whose name appears in the Guinness Spotify record, but I'm not Drake. Who am I?
7: No, not Drake.
1: Hey, yeah.
0: Come on. TikTok.
7: I'm not familiar with their name.
1: You understand that this is a game, right?
7: Yeah. yes, no problem.
1: Yeah, sorry.
7: I'm not getting my ring.
1: Oh, you will
0: get your prize.
1: You will. Don't worry about that. Okay.
7: Thank you so much.
0: You're welcome.
1: Yeah. Why is WhatsApp calling? Eh?
0: Yeah. Let's pause with the WhatsApp calls for now. Please. Let's pause with the
1: WhatsApp
0: calls.
1: Vanessa doesn't want me to be wicked. I'm trying not to be wicked.
0: Hello.
1: Okay, hi.
0: Good morning.
6: Ray is calling again. Can you ask me a first question? You gave me a bonus question. I want my own question.
0: You want your own question? Oh, wow. Okay. All right, Raymond. Let's go. Let's give you your own question.
1: Okay, Raymond, here we go. Are you listening?
6: I'm all ears.
1: Okay, here it is. I mean, let me ask you this. I hope you get it. I am an African album released by a Nigerian woman. The album is pretty wild. What album am I? One. Two.
0: Yes.
1: Three.
6: Nina Lopez.
1: No. I'm an African album.
0: What? What's the name of the album?
6: That's a problem.
1: That's a problem. Yeah, it's a problem, bro.
0: The album we need.
1: What do you say?
6: Bam.
1: We asked you what is the name of the album.
0: Yes, the name of the album. That's what we need.
6: No, man.
1: Are you for real? Are you serious? Oh no, bro.
6: No, smartphone, man. I'm using a button for you now, so I wouldn't. Okay.
1: No, don't curse.
6: I haven't been on music for a while, but I know it's Temps.
0: Okay.
1: Yeah, you're right. It is Temps, but you didn't get the album name though.
0: That's what we need.
6: Nah, I forgot the title. I'm using a button for. I haven't used a smartphone.
1: Yeah, but you know it's a game though. You know we can't do. I forgot here, bro. But Vanessa can tell you they know the album. It's called.
0: The name of the album is called Born in the Wild.
1: Born in the Wild, okay?
0: Born in the Wild.
1: All right.
6: I didn't actually cheat on the album. I didn't listen to it like back to back.
0: Oh, okay.
6: If I had a smartphone, I'll just call the album like straight up, like River Roses, Rema. I'll just call it straight up because I have a smartphone.
1: All right. Okay. No wahala, bro.
0: It's all good.
1: It's all good. We'll try again later.
0: Not to worry. All right. Cheers, man. Raymond. Thanks for calling again. Alrighty, who else do we have on the phone lines? A lot of calls on the WhatsApp line here.
1: You want to take a call?
0: Okay, why not? Let's take a call on the WhatsApp line. Hit us up right now. The WhatsApp line is 090. Okay. Hello, good morning.
1: Hi.
8: I'm Timmy from Lekki.
0: Alright, Timmy. Alright, here's your question. I'm a Grammy category that no one truly understands, but I'm so popular. What's the name of this category? One, two,
8: Rhythm and Blues.
0: Three. No,
1: you
0: that's
1: don't,
0: not it.
1: You mean to tell me that you don't understand, you know, Rhythm this. And Blues, bro?
0: You know this.
6: I don't have an idea.
1: You know this, bro. You know this. You know this one.
0: It's
1: oh,
0: a popular
1: man.
0: Popular category.
1: All right. Okay.
8: Reggae.
0: No.
1: Oh, I love this.
0: No, that's not it.
1: We gotta let you go, bro. Next person. Real quick, next person on WhatsApp. Let's go.
0: All right, who else wants to call on the WhatsApp line? It's 090-8826-5016. Come on.
1: 10 seconds of the clock left, guys. Come on.
0: TikTok. Hit us up right now if you want to win that 15,000 Naira. We're gone in 60 seconds. Someone's calling but keeps cutting the call. Okay, come on.
1: It's tension,
0: right? We get it. We understand. Okay. All right, so we can't get through to... No way. Hello, good morning.
1: Hello, good morning.
6: Yeah, good morning.
0: Good morning.
1: You again.
6: Yeah, Ray again.
0: Ray again. Okay, all right. All right, Ray, did you hear the question? All right, so here's your question. I'm a Grammy category that no one truly understands, but I'm so popular. One. What's the name of this Grammy category? One, two, three.
1: Come on.
0: Come on.
1: Oh, we gotta go for a break.
0: No. All right, we'll be right back, Lagos. Stay tuned.
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0: Fire boy right there. And of course, he has Jazz World and Tukutela. You know, when it comes to three-step and you're not mentioning those two names, it's something else. He calls the song Imale on your number one hit music station.
1: And I literally just talked to you guys about Fireboy DML and all the expectations and everything that I'm seeing online, people posting all sort of things. And it's crazy that this song is actually a jam and a half.
0: This song is
1: really good. I really hope that the Zuko project is going to get as much publicity as he should. I hope that he's going to do a lot more work promoting this song. Because, I mean, he does good songs. I was just checking the second half of, let me just check it out before I just say what is not. I saw a list. I mean, there was a previous list about like the top guys, the top most streamed artists or something before.
0: For 2026?
1: Yeah, and then Davido was not there. And I'm seeing top 40 artists in Nigeria mid-year 2026. As of mid-year. Now, the Fireboy DML is on number 23. And I mean, just after him is Adekunle Gold and all the other guys. So I don't really know exactly what's going on, why the first day stream of Imali wasn't as great, because I was saying that I saw the first day stream, the post about it, and it wasn't so encouraging. It had 39,963 streams. And a lot of people are raising concerns about the fact that, okay, what's going on with Fireboy?
0: You know what? I think what's going on is the same thing that we talked about with Ira Star. It's just bad management. I just feel like over time in the industry and in brands and in PR and in marketing, because they are all intertwined, as I mentioned, they are all together. Times have changed and they are all moving with the attention span of consumers. Every other person is dropping something at the same time. Do you understand? August, we had Ira Star drop, we had Kumi drop, we had a ton of artists drop in one day. People were dropping music, and if you don't start talking about something consistently, sometimes your fans will be able to do it for you, like Mobsters did it for you. We are doing it for Fireboy. Like, we talk about Fireboy's project every other day, but because we don't know the name, we don't know when it's going to drop, we cannot keep announcing it on radio it's going to drop.
1: He's finally announced it. It's dropping October 16th,
0: but I'm talking about before he initially dropped it. You understand? Like, if you don't put these things in place, there are so little that your fans, there are so little that the PR companies, the blogs, the Instagram, all these people, they can do for you if your management is not locked in. Do you get what I'm trying to say?
1: Yeah, they just have to be tapped in. A lot of people just need more information. There's a lot of overconsumption of music these days. And if you want to stay on top of the chart, on top of the food chain, for your fans, you really just have to keep making sure that you are on top of it by doing all that you can. And one person that doesn't miss out is Davido. I think
0: Davido
1: mentioned it.
0: He does every as well. Thing. Doesn't miss out.
1: Yeah, he doesn't. He does
0: Fuji was everywhere.
1: It was everywhere.
0: He did a dinner for Fuji. Even when Fouse dropped The Feast, you know, he had a project, The Feast. He had a dinner for it. And I didn't know anything about The Feast till I saw that he had gathered all his industry friends. And everywhere I turned, people were talking about how they went to The Feast, the dinner for The Feast. So you could just see how the marketing strategy is. Adekunle even did something with a particular brand when he dropped his Deluxe. So at the end of the day, it's more experiential. You know, Tife always says, that is experiential. It's more experiential. And the people are willing to do the work, the heavy lifting for you. Your fans are willing to do the heavy lifting for you as long as there are things in place already. And like you said, the information is already there.
1: Yeah, absolutely. You're spot on, because a lot of fans are even complaining. The major complaint is it was not even promoted as much. So if the fans can say that, then I feel like you can look into it, and your management as well. Because I want to see Fireboy do great. Like, he does great music. It should be one of those guys on top of the food chain, to be honest. So yeah, shout out to you, Fireboy. Anyways, looking forward to Zuko.
0: Absolutely. Please remind me the date again. October 16th. All right, October 16th. We're going to be expecting Zuko. October seems really good. I'm not going to lie. It seems really, really
1: good. It's looking really juicy.
0: But yeah, let's get on to business of the day. Radio's biggest entertainment poll is currently on 090-882-65016. The question of the day, or rather the conversation of the day. I don't know if Tiffy already gave a quick rundown.
1: Yes, I already did.
0: Okay.
1: It's very simple, straightforward. The woman is saying, for me to have 5 kids that me and my husband have planned, it has to just be on the man's behavior, attitude towards me as a husband and towards the children as a father. We need to evaluate, are you a father? Indeed, how much of a father are you? Are you able to cater to as much kids as you say you want? Or maybe it was just in the spur of the moment, you saw a very large family and you were just, you know, envying them, not knowing the work that they put in to have that family come together like that. So maybe after the first, second kid or third kid, you realize that, oh, my husband does not have the capacity, not because he does not have the money, but, you know, maybe he's not going to be as around as he should be for us both to be able to cater for the kids or something. Or maybe something that you just looked at and you both just evaluated and you were like, okay, let's just stop it here. You know, our power no fit reach again, that kind of thing. It's wise, sensible. And she's just like, you know what, maybe that's what, that's literally what I just decided on. That's what we have had a conversation on. I'm sure they had a conversation on it before she even came online to come and announce that to everybody online. But people are using paracetamol for another person's headache. But anyways, the question for the day is, should the number of children a couple have depend on how well the husband behaves? Option A says yes, it is a fair agreement. Option B, no, children should not be used as a reward. Option T says both partners' behavior should determine the decision. And option D depends on the couple and your agreement.
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2: Good morning, Adantife. Good morning, Kulafan.
1: Good morning.
2: So, to quickly drop in on the conversation, well, at this age and time, we all have the orientation that before you go into marriage, discuss the potential number of kids you want to have with your partner and come to an agreement. Yeah, so now, say for example, we've agreed to have four kids. Or let's just say three kids. We've agreed to have three kids. Or let's even say two. And then my wife, on her own, decides to say, oh, I am no longer going to have more than one, simply because of my attitude. Now, what this guy is saying is, he's not saying that he would not agree or would disagree with her. He would not agree with her on a decision. No. What he's saying is, if she chose to go ahead and carry out a decision without informing him, then you step out of the marriage. And I think he can do well as he pleases. Why? Because since the wife wants to do anyhow as she pleases, thinking that, the husband is saying, you are telling me, you will not come and tell me, oh, this is the reason. You will not point out, oh, what I'm doing wrong or what I'm not doing wrong. And you decide on your own. So if you concede, you take out the baby, or you're using contraceptives without my knowledge, you want to do anyhow as you please, which shows a lack of respect and communication, and then you expect the man also should not do anyhow as he please, then you are not being fair by your judgment to the man, or holding the woman accountable. So I think we are changing the conversation to be the man feeling entitled or something for saying he will step out.
1: No, we're not. Go, I think you basis. People are not. Why is the man saying he's going to step? I'm so sorry, Muyiwa. Let me take you to class a bit. We're not misunderstanding what this lady has said. She said the initial base of this conversation, the lady sat in a podcast and said it. We are the ones creating scenarios to attack one another. Her and her husband have sat down to discuss. He told her he wants five kids. And she said, babe, I don't have a problem with giving you five kids. However, I just want to let you know that these five children that you're getting from me, from my womb, my vagina, that I am going to be pushing these five children out for you. It depends on how present you are as a father, how good you treat me as a wife. I will not be having sex with you and then still give birth and you are not present. She made it clear. Is that manipulation? Please, people in the studio, is that manipulation, Tife?
3: How is that manipulation?
1: Is that manipulation? Is that manipulative? How? So I think you guys are the ones, even that man, the video that we played, he's the one twisting it, because once again, you people don't like responsibility and accountability. Now they have given you this big thing on your head that, see, act right and all the children that you want, provide well. Aside from providing, be present. How hard is that? It's that simple. Let's finish his voice notes.
2: Step up. He's simply saying he's not going to tolerate disrespect because of, that's unfair. I'm not saying yes. Yes, if the wife wants to do anyhow, because she's saying she would decide on her own, then the husband can as well do anyhow. You cannot say so. Imagine, you won't even know. Then after years of finding out, you will now learn that, oh, this is why the wife has become like this. No, now she's meant to communicate, and if she chooses that, she's not going to communicate.
1: She has already communicated.
2: And imagine you as a husband now coming to radio to come and be hearing this or seeing it online. How would you feel? So it's the same way she would feel when the husband comes out, or she finds out later in the future that, oh, you have your child outside. I mean, it's the same thing.
1: It's not the same thing, you.
4: Bonjour, my name is Adam Sophia. So, I strongly support the notion. We state that the conversation of the amount of kids a wife is to have should be discussed before marriage. Also, the role of the wife and role of husband matters should be discussed. If possible, if they can even add a paper up to guide against cheating from both parties, as the husband and wife, that will also make the marriage last long. So I should prove out the option that supports this notion. Okay. Au revoir, mon ami.
0: Au revoir.
3: Hello, good morning, Tifanada. I go with option. Option D. I think it depends on the couple. I go with option D. My name is Onyeka.
0: All right. Thank you, Onyeka.
1: All right, Onyeka. There's a long message here. Mm-hmm. Ada, do you want to read it or should I read it?
0: Please go ahead.
1: Okay. I think I'm going to open it in such a place that it would be easier for me to just read out everything and be as expressive as possible. Shall we do that?
0: Please.
1: Okay. Now, this is what this person says. Good morning. Many women are just looking for ways to be in charge of relationships and subject the men to their pawn. And this will lead to most single women being unattractive to men when getting old. Man and woman are not equal by strength, responsibility, and by God. A true marriage is where

0: together.
1: 2 drops of lemon, 1 spoon of charcoal, and salt.
2: What are you mixing? Why is there charcoal all over the place?
1: It's my teeth whitening mixture. I want to be like you.

you know, Nigerian songs that dropped in the year that it dropped. Trust me, it is a gem and a half. All right, I said that you can send me messages. Tell me how your day is going. Hey, Kemi Smalls, what's popping? My name is Toluwa Lope from Lekki. Listening to the sound of your voice as I drive to go and fight an Instagram vendor. Toluwa Lope, what's going on here? Please don't fight. Do not fight at all. I hope that you recover it, whatever it is that you want. Maybe your money. Did they scam you? What's happening? You need to give me the full gist. You can't just drop that on me like that. Good afternoon, Kemi Smalls. And let me just say, God is in control. Because the way my pocket they bleed since morning, it's not funny. But all in all, today feels good. I trust you are great as always. I'm doing good. I'm looking for Zobu up and down. So when I leave here, I'm going to grab me a really cold, chill bottle of Zobu and then enjoy myself. That's what I'm looking forward to for the rest of the day. But thank you for asking. Okay, my darlings, what else is happening in the world? Shout out to Taiwo Adeniyi. All right, it's a cool one from the world of football, because Taiwo Adeniyi is telling us that, you know what, you could keep scoring goals, being the best at it, and also hit the books, because he has officially graduated from the PFA Business School with a postgraduate diploma in Global Football Sport Directorship, and he graduated with merit. All right, you know, he shared the news this week. He called it another proud moment away from the football pitch, and I love what he said about it. He said that being a footballer shouldn't stop you from being a student of the game, and this isn't his first academic achievement either. He previously completed a degree in business management at the Buckinghamshire New University. So clearly he has been putting in work both on and off the pitch. And the PFA's Global Football Sport Directorship Program is designed to prepare people for the business, leadership and management side of football, right? So it's basically giving current and aspiring football professionals the tools for what happens beyond the playing field. So you can see that Taiwo Adeniyi is investing in that. Sometime in the future, who knows, he might want to dive into the business side of things. But in the meantime, he is a Nigerian striker and he's doing fantastic at it. So congratulations to him, and don't forget that you can send me WhatsApp messages 0908-826-5016. And also, once it's 1 p.m., we will be playing a game. It's called Mystery Destination, and somebody will be winning 10,000 naira. All right, let's go play some music. This is Camwell. Love this song too. It's called Osei Baby. Check it out.

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2: 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My name is Daniela Udikina, and this is your news update. The Nigeria Labour Congress is asking the federal government to step in as petrol prices rise again. NLC President Joe Ajaero says petrol now sells for about 1,430 naira per litre in major cities, putting more pressure on transport and household costs. He warns that the increase could push up the prices of food and other essential services. The NLC wants temporary relief measures, including wage support and the scale of crude oil in naira to local refineries. Still in the update, the latest move to amend Nigeria's constitution is now before the 36 state houses of assembly. The National Assembly has sent the sixth alteration bill to the states of consideration. For any constitutional amendment to proceed, it must be approved by at least two-thirds of the state houses of assembly. The states are being asked to communicate their decisions within 30 days, although the National Assembly says this is an administrative time frame and not a constitutional deadline. And finally, President Bola Tinubu, former Vice President Atiku Abubakar, and Lagos Governor Babajide Sanwo-Olu have all paid tribute to veteran actor Olu Jacobs, who died at 84. They remember Jacobs for his contribution to theatre, television and film and his role in shaping Nollywood. His wife, Joke Silva, has also been speaking about the health challenges he faced in his later years. My name is Daniela Udikina, and that's your news update on your number one hits music station, 96.9 Cool FM.

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Hanging out with me, Kemi Smalls and Brownish. Yes, earlier I said that you could send me some messages. Hello, Kemi. How are you? I am tuned in. I'm guessing that this is Oyinmoladu. Hi, I'm Emmy. First time sending a message here. Yay. I'm having a lovely day, but also a bad time to be a Manchester United fan. Sorry, but we will rise up again. Keep it off, guys. I love your belief in your team. All right, my darlings, it's game time on the show. You want to play a game? You want to win 10,000 naira right now? Yes, yes, yes, yes, yes. 10,000 naira is about to go down. Yay! What do you have to do? You have to guess, guys. You have to guess where in the world we are from a poem that I will be giving you. All right, so I'm going to read out a poem for you, and you're going to use the clues and the hints in this poem and let us know where in the world we are, right? Today is going to be very simple, I think. I think so. I think that today's poem is going to be very easy. It's going to be something that you're going to know really quickly. And you know that it's also a game of fastest fingers. So you have to hurry up, okay? The WhatsApp number is 0908-826-5016. 0908-826-5016. So the first person to send the correct answer wins. What is this poem today? Are you ready? Are you paying attention? I'm in a city where Seine flows wide, with beautiful bridges stretching side to side. A tower of iron reaches into the blue, and at night it sparkles for a spectacular view. I'm sipping something warm in a little cafe, watching stylish people slowly make their way. There's a giant glass pyramid guarding priceless art and paintings so famous they've become works of pop culture. A riverbank stroll, then croissants on the go, past grand old buildings with a French-style glow. From fashion to fragrance, the city sets the scene, and lovers come here for the most romantic dreams. All right, so where in the world am I? Where in the world am I? Hit me up on WhatsApp, 0908-826-5016. I'm going to read it again. Okay, I'm in a city where the Seine flows wide, with beautiful bridges stretching side to side. A tower of iron reaches into the blue, and at night it sparkles for a spectacular view. I'm sipping something warm in the cold, watching stylish people slowly make their way. There's a giant glass pyramid guarding priceless art and paintings so famous they've become works of pop culture. A riverbank stroll, then crossings on the go, past grand old buildings with a French-style glow. From fashion to fragrance, the city sets the scene, and lovers come here for the most romantic dreams. 0908-826-5016. Where in the world are we?

0: 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Think you can challenge an argument? Then it's time to beg to differ. The Season 10 of the I Beg to Differ Secondary School Debate Tournament is here. 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

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Cool FM, hanging out with Kemi Smalls and who? And Brownish. How far, my people? We are playing a game right now on the show. It's called Game Time. Actually, it's called Mystery Destination. I have read you out a poem, and I said that, you see, with this poem, there are hints in there, and then you can use these hints and let me know where in the world we are. All right, it's a long poem. Rhyming and all of that good stuff. And I said that you can send me WhatsApp messages to 0908-826-5016. Okay, so what are you saying to me on WhatsApp? What are you saying to me? Talk to me, nice. Good day. It's Tony from Yaba, and you are in Paris. Italy. This person says, just says Italy. Okay, let's see. Hi, Kemi Smalls. We are in Paris. This is Andrew from Ogba. Okay, are you Maladu? You're calling? Okay, you're not. It's just you. Why do people do that? Why do you make your status like you're calling? So people automatically think that something is ringing. Anyway, are you Maladu? Says Paris. Okay, Paris. This is Chidi from Nimbe Bayelsa. Are you serious? Chidi, are you really sending us a message from Nimbe Bayelsa? You know why that is so cool to me? Because that's where my mom is from. That's where my mom is from. I've been there, actually. At the time I was heading there, there were no roads. I had to go on a speedboat. It was a long time with a large body of water, but it was the best time of my life, all right? Okay, Bucci from Lagos Island says, we're in America. Okay, from Ikorodu, Paris, France. This is, my name is Shitu, testimony from Ikorodu. The place is Paris, France as well. I didn't get your name. Good afternoon, Kemi Smalls. Okay, you didn't say the answer. Good afternoon, you say Paris. Please endeavor to tell me your name, okay? My name is Steven. The answer is Paris. Good afternoon. It's close to the Louvre Museum in Paris, France. Okay. You are in Paris, France, no doubt. The answer is Paris. Paris, Venice, Vienna. This is Prince from Kitsu. Juliet from Surulere City says that we are in Paris as well. All right, I feel like we do have a winner. We might have a couple of winners, but unfortunately, you only get to win. We only get to give one person. All right, so when we get back, we're going to find out who the winner is. In the meantime, this is Ollie the Boy, a medical. This one's called Stop.

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